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0: 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And be for a 73-year-old having chest pains, no relevant history, conscious and breathing. Will you dispatch from 128?
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0: 62 Leonard, a black CNC. Illinois 28-402-8580, B-Boy. I've got enough.
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2: 9.
0: Tony Single 8, 62 and Harbor Town, eastbound lane for car deer.

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0: dispatch 65-9, were you clear on my 28th?
1: 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Can you deny
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0: ME 10 year 28 returns on 2009 Mitsubishi Galant, red in color. V-rail, mostly out of Chandler. The active expires 8/14/27. Signal lighting. V-rail, mostly out of Evansville. The pallet operators expires in 27. Current point 0. Signal lighting.
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0: 6 5 9, Tango 27. 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
1: Okay, 6-7-9.

65-60, but not have 27 for Indiana. 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

0: 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Thank you.
1: 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Melissa D. Waller. 659 is 10.3. It's possible signal 60.
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0: 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Yeah, Oakland, Maine. Stand by for 28. Yellow red, pass or fire. What's one?
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0: 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East 62, just east of Leonard Road, in a red pickup truck. Same up 28.
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0: It's 10:43. Our vehicle's unoccupied. However, there is. We're going to be canvassing the area for some sort of alarm going off north of the expressway.
1: Hey, man.

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0: It's going to be 62 Plaza McBray Kia passenger car. Kentucky 28. 659 William. 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

0: 9927. I'm Kenny Stevenson out of Cup Run, Kentucky. Valid operator expires in 31. 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
1: minute. 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

0: 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As a valid temporary operator, expires in 2026. 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
1: Seven.
0: 62 and Gabriel on a white Dodge passenger vehicle, Indiana, Yahweh Trust Plate. David Robert Charles, 637, DRC, 637, and an occupant.
1: Okay, 2 seconds.

Yes, 5359. I have a 27-3 Indiana name date of birth already. Last name Jordan, J-O-U-R-D-A-N. First name Matthew, M-A-T-T-H-E-W. Middle initial L. Lincoln, date of birth 1981, 04, 25.

0: 359, Matthew Jordan out of Evansville, valid operators, expires in 2030, for .06 lady.
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0: Thank you.

0: 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Stacy 2 and Davis on a silver Toyota Solara, Texas plate, JSHOR, repeating JSHOR. Talk about it one time.
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0: 65.9, Jeremy Shore, out of Dallas, Texas. 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You said, Mike.
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0: 62 and Davis on a silver Honda Insight. Indiana Yahoo Trust Plate, Young Charles Edward, 296, YCE 296, occupied one time.
1: Okay,

0: 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Bypass on black GMC terrain, Kentucky plate, Tom Ocean Young 256, TOY 256, unknown occupants.
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0: 6:09, Havert Lewis out of Madisonville, Kentucky. 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
1: Clear. Can you run driver status ratio if he's ever received?

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1: Aye, sir.

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0: 1023, flashing lights are not operating.
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0: 1043, I've notified center point of the outage. They said they'll have someone out as soon as they're able. They're going to be calling them shortly.

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There was a 68-year-old female that had back surgery in June. Is now having lots of pain and trouble walking. Again, 3750 Walker Road. Put a dispatch, 7-4.

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0: Roger. 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

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Anyway.

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0: Judge Foreman 4, Hose of Fire, a medical call, 103 South Lockwood Avenue, 103 South Lockwood Avenue. 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

0: 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We'll be on this meeting.
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0: We have a juvenile problem at 405 East 5th Street where juvenile's busted out the window of a truck and he's also hitting younger children and maybe with the caller's daughter.
1: Board. 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
1: 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I'll see if I can catch up to you.

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1: Of the juvenile problem officers are out with, they're requesting you to reference a juvenile with glass in his hand in the 500 block of East 5th, in the 500 block of East 5th, the dispatch 1439.
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You can show me 10-8 from that. 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Mount Vernon in investigation.

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0: 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They're at 28th or Indiana.
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1: Pursuit accident PD, officers are out with. We in front of 1228 East 2nd Street, 1228 East 2nd Street. Advising that one of signal 8 reference, checking welfare on instant. 1228 East 2nd Street, visitor's badge 1656.
0: Excuse me.
1: 5.2.

0: 19, 4 Robert.
1: 19, that's showing active to 12, 24 GMC.

0: 对，爱听就算是。
1: 对。
0: Also, information running the registered owner of the 20 was given Edward George King 907 to Landon Driscoll, initially a name file.
1: Can you advise what about the driver?
0: I'm just showing a BMV name file. There is no license or any other information. Just name file.
1: Thanks.
2: Yes, badge, minute two's in route.
0: Go for my kids.

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We have reports of a reckless driver, a Jeep driving all over the road. Jeep is in front of the other Jeff, SR62 westbound from Jam Blast.

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1: Last name is Bolins, Boy, Union, Lincoln, Lincoln, Edward, Nora, Sam, first name Brittany, common spelling, middle initial M. Mary, date of birth 1995, 3/21.

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0: 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Last name Combs, Charles Ocean, Mary, Boy, Sam, first name Erica, Adam, Robert, Adam, King, Adam, no initial, and Nora, date of birth 1997, 12/14, white female.

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